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In Harlem. I was like, what's the, you know?

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3: 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Our colors will fade eventually, so if our time is running out, day after day, we'll make the mundane a masterpiece. Oh my, my, oh my, my love, I take one look at you, you take it.

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And I felt a yearning for that great adventure. So many nights I woke up out of a dream.

all y'all radios out there. Song goes out to yo. Yeah, Aisha. All my sisters, y'all. 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